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2: We took some classical shit, it's no harder than this, cause we be dropping them hits.

you thought, boy. We're doing a real big spectrum in the Yay area. Undoubtedification. Y'all know what I mean? Oh, boy. So when you in the show, just cop that tape. Cop that DVD, because we come over slap. For sure.

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